0: gravel roads, open windows, and the radio up loud.
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1: High River Online weather.
4: There's clear skies this evening, dropping down to 5 overnight. Tuesday's mainly sunny with highs of 24, and there's sun and cloud for Wednesday with a chance of rain and highs of 22. For the full 7-day forecast, visit highriveronline.com. 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

charity barbecues, outdoor concerts, and dusty rodeos. 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
1: Most impressive, but you are not a Jedi yet. Ah, yes. That was 1980, by the way. So there you go. That's how it is. It's going to come up in about 2 hours. Hang tight.
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1: Very nice. Everything's looking really good. Already starting to see a slowdown, though, northbound on Deerfoot at the Iverstrong Bridge. Go!

charity barbecues, outdoor concerts, and dusty rodeos. 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
1: 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Good morning. It's 7:41 now. It's a little on the cool side again. Definitely a hoodie day for the kids. 7 degrees. A high of 26, though, this afternoon. Don't forget your hoodie at school. You're going to need it tomorrow morning. Just throwing that out there. You never quit being a dad, I guess, right? Hey, the Classroom of the Month is back. This is fantastic. So we've got all the sponsors, all our ducks are lined up. We're ready to roll. It is absolutely fantastic. So

That's Dashing with Austin. And we're going to play the weekly top three next. Your chance to win a Landmark Cinemas movie pass and a bragging rights buckle for the whole week. Right after Bailey Zimmerman and Chevy Silverado on 99.7 Sun Country and the Tire Craft Morning Show. 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

0: Shania Twain, Any Man of Mine. Rumor is she has some property out around here, around Millerville. Never been there, don't know. 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

0: I like it. I love it. It's Tim McGraw with Ken O'Neill in for Sharon Church. Dylan Scott is coming up. Welcome to September 1st. There's a lot going on this month. The Labor Day long weekend is just around the corner. The unofficial last weekend of summer. Fall kicks in on the 22nd. For sports fans, the NFL season begins next Wednesday. On the 29th, Major League Baseball playoffs will begin. Hopefully the Jays are going to be a part of that. And some of your favorite TV shows are back this month. You know, as we prepare to hunker down in the house for, winter. Duck.
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2: With your local news, I'm Emily Rogers. A black bear that had been frequenting Diamond Valley has been euthanized after repeatedly accessing garbage and other human

Taylor Swift, I Knew It, I Knew You on the home stretch. I'm Candace Johnson. We're all getting excited for the Labor Day long weekend. Yeah, kind of the last weekend of summer. And of course, it's capped off by the Labor Day game for the Calgary Stampeders and Edmonton. That is happening at McMahon on holiday Monday. And it's always an exciting time, the Battle of Alberta. Are you planning to tailgate or...

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Caller Joe Miller, Under the Influence on the home stretch. 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
1: 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A black bear that had been frequenting Diamond Valley has been euthanized after repeatedly accessing garbage and other human food sources. Alberta Public Safety and Emergency Services says the bear had become conditioned to human food and was not deterred by people, sometimes approaching individuals.